0: Your skills are complete. Indeed, you are powerful, as the Emperor has foreseen.
1: I'm here to see Reggie Hammond.
2: He's in 18. You want company?
1: No, thank you.

is right, Roxanne. 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

0: Adrian, what am I supposed to do?
1: 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You ought to be ashamed of yourself. Now get out there and do it.
2: I have the time.

0: is Lord Fear. What they hear? 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Motherfucking DJ Spin Bad Fool.
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1: Good evening, I'm Ted Koppel. We have just received word that Buckwheat has been shot.
2: Say what?
1: Apparently it happened just moments ago as the legendary performer was leaving 30 Rockefeller Plaza in New York.
0: God. We now continue with our regularly scheduled programming.

0: wanna come.
1: Oh, what monster could have done this?
2: Bill's out there. Oh, God, this place. Steve should never have opened this place again. There's been too much trouble here. Did you know that a young boy drowned the year before those two others were killed? The counselors weren't paying any attention. They were making love while that young boy drowned. His name was Jason. You see, Jason was my son, and today is his birthday. Oh, my sweet, innocent Jason.

0: We interrupt our programming to bring you the following special report.
1: For the benefit of those of you who have just joined us, Buckwheat has been shot. Let's take a look.
2: Another news.
1: Here he is, coming out of what appears to be 30 Rockefeller Plaza. There he is. Now the shots come right about here.
2: Yes.
1: There they are. He had just finished making an appearance on Saturday Night Live, and as he was leaving the building, he was shot by an unknown assailant.
3: Punk motherfucker.
4: The idiot.
5: People who are that stupid just don't deserve to live.
6: So I shot him in the ass on the damn stroke.
7: Who shot?
8: Buckwheat.
9: Me! Me!
10: Stop lying!
11: Go ask my mother.
7: Shut.
8: Buckwheat. Buckwheat.
10: Lying.
12: I'm serious. I'm dead serious, man. You don't believe me? Ain't that right, Stymie?

0: I just finished recording an album with Nile Rodgers.
1: What's the title?
0: Like a Virgin.
1: Anything else?
0: No comment from the peanut gallery.
2: A virgin, honey needed a slap.
3: She tried
2: a virgin, honey needed a slap.
3: She tried to
2: honey needed a slap.
3: She tried to tell me she's a virgin.
2: With a yay like yeah. A virgin.
4: I don't think so.
5: I'm not a virgin, so I know I make Madonna scream.
2: A virgin.
4: I don't think so.
5: I'm not a virgin, so I know I make Madonna scream.
6: Come on, I see the attitude. I see the stretch marks around the mouth from here. We bullshit. Chrome off a trailer hitching like back with a beer. Cause to me, that's a lady. You know what I'm saying?

0: 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So say goodnight to the bad guy.
1: I'll be back.

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0: wanting people to listen, you can't just tap them on the shoulder anymore. 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And then you'll notice you've got their strict attention.
1: For music lovers around the globe.
2: Back in business.
3: Ladies and gentlemen.
2: Many people hear it, think it's a miracle.
4: And now, ladies and gentlemen. The one and only
2: motherfucker DJ.
1: The one and only.
5: His name is
6: DJ
5: Ralph, man.

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2: I'm 15 minutes away. 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
3: Okay, well, we wanted to go to the Eiffel Tower soon.
2: Because we trying to go there and shoot anyway.
3: Sounds good.
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Rhythm and blues, jazz, ragtime, cowboy songs, country songs, folk songs, all have contributed greatly to the big beat. 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
1: Tomorrow, I'm gonna leave here. 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
2: The Rig Doctor?
1: Yeah, well,
2: what's a Rig Doctor?
1: It's an engineer that builds all the stuff. 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
1: 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Said goodbye, baby. You left without one.

ends his life, then fades away. Another young man takes his place. Average Joe, average pay.